0: John, George, Paul y Ringo a través de Universal 88.1.
1: Now somewhere in the black mining hills of Dakota, there lived a young boy named Rocky Raccoon. And one day his woman ran off with another guy, hitting young Rocky in the eye. Rocky didn't like that. He said, I'm gonna get that boy.

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1: 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Feeling guilty, feeling scared, hidden cameras everywhere. Stop! Hold on.

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And we could have some. And he's up there, what's that? Hawaiian noises. He's banging on the bongos like a chimpanzee. Oh, that ain't working.